The National Weather Service in Omaha has issued a tornado warning for northwestern Gage County in southeastern Nebraska until 8:45 p.m. At 8:12 p.m., a severe thunderstorm capable of producing a tornado was located 5 miles southeast of DeWitt, or 8 miles northwest of Beatrice, moving east at 15 miles per hour. Expected hazards include tornado and ping pong ball size hail. This is a radar indicated threat rotation. Impact, flying debris will be dangerous to those caught without shelter. Mobile homes will be damaged or destroyed. Damage to roofs, windows, and vehicles will occur. Tree damage is likely. This dangerous storm will be near Beatrice around 8:20 p.m. Tecumseh around 8:30 p.m. Take cover now. Move to a basement or an interior room on the lowest floor

National Weather Service in Omaha has issued a tornado warning for central Gage County in southeastern Nebraska until 9:45 p.m. At 9:09 p.m., a severe thunderstorm capable of producing a tornado was located near Beatrice, moving east at 10 miles per hour. Expected hazards include tornado and hail up to 2 inches in diameter. This is a radar-indicated threat rotation. Impact.

0: 55 minutes past the hour of 9 o'clock here at KWBE. Starting to see some signs of the storms weakening just a little bit, if not going away altogether. That's probably be a long time before we get to that. But the National Weather Service in Omaha has issued a severe thunderstorm warning for north central Lancaster County and south central Saunders County until 10:30. At 9:51, a severe thunderstorm was located near Davie, or 14 miles north of Lincoln, moving north at 10 miles per hour. Once again, another slow-moving thunderstorm, 60-mile-per-hour wind gust, quarter-size hail. So you have the size of the hail going down a little bit. This severe thunderstorm will be near Ceresco at around 9:55. Also, we have thunderstorm warnings for northwestern Sarpy County, southwestern Douglas County, southeastern Saunders County until 10:15. And then we have a thunderstorm warning that remains in effect until 10:15 for central Saline County. At 9:39, a severe thunderstorm is located near Western, or 19 miles north of Fairbury, moving northeast at around 15 miles per hour. 2-inch hail, 60-mile-per-hour wind gusts, the main hazards there. Locations impacted include Western, Swan Creek Reservoir 2, the Highway 41, and 15 South Junction. And a severe thunderstorm warning remains in effect for about another 4 minutes for Western Johnson, Northwestern Pawnee, and Northern Gage counties. As locations impacted from that thunderstorm include the city of Adams. Also, we have a severe thunderstorm warning for York County, Northern Fillmore County, Southeastern Polk County. That is until 10:30. Then we have thunderstorm warnings for Southern Clay County, Northern Knuckles County, Northeastern Webster, and Southeastern Adams. And that's pretty much the thunderstorm warnings at the moment. And the lone tornado warnings we have left actually were southwestern Franklin and southeastern Harlan counties. Those will be allowed to expire at 10 o'clock. And right now, the fresh warning that we have for you is a flash flood warning for Northern Gage County. That's until 12:15 a.m. And 922 Doppler radar indicated thunderstorms producing heavy rain across the Warren area. Between 1.5 to 2.5 inches of rain have fallen, and the expected rainfall rate is 1 to 2 inches in 1 hour. Locations impacted include Beatrice, Adams, and Pickerel. So, Doug, it does look like, although now I'm hearing this, the weather radio go off again in the other room. We'll see what that is. But as of right now, it looks like things are weakening in intensity a little bit.
1: Yeah, and the that severe thunderstorm warning in northern Washington County in Kansas has been allowed to expire now, too. That storm has moved entirely, at least for the most part, into Nebraska. In fact, it extends all across southern Jefferson County to near Hebron, north of there. It's even joining up, almost joining up with a thunderstorm even farther west of there around Nelson and Blue Hill, as we see these storms kind of consolidate from east to west. In fact, right now, heavy rain and all along these thunderstorms, perhaps some hail in spots all the way from Crete to, say, Sterling, Syracuse, Peru, on into northern Missouri. So we're seeing quite a line of strong thunderstorms all across southeast Nebraska, the south central part of the state, this evening on into northern Missouri. It'd almost be easier to name the spots in southeast Nebraska where there's not some rain falling or not some type of hail or whatever, but hopefully the tornado warnings will stay away for the most part. Still getting some heavy rain in a lot of locations, and there is still a hail threat from some of these storms. We're seeing some very dark images on some of these radar shots that indicate there may still be some hail contained in the strongest areas of these storms.
0: Yeah, it feels like as we look at the radar here and we head into the nighttime hours that, although, I mean, the radar doesn't look like it's shown any signs of disappearing anytime soon, but just the intensity of each individual cell. I mean, just an hour ago we had tennis ball, baseball size hail. Now we're getting quarter size hail reports. And also these radar indicated tornadic thunderstorms that have been issued, looks like that's quieted down as well.
1: It'll be interesting to see with these storms basically north of the Beatrice Fairbury area is going into the big blue, little blue basins, as heavy as this rain is, if this can.
2: The National Weather Service in Omaha has issued a severe thunderstorm warning for western Johnson County in southeastern Nebraska, northeastern Gage County in southeastern Nebraska, until 10:45 p.m. At 9:55 p.m., a severe thunderstorm was located 3 miles southwest of Adams, or 13 miles northeast of Beatrice, moving east at 10 miles per hour. Expected hazards include 60 miles per hour wind gusts and quarter-size hail. This is a radar-indicated threat. Impact, hail damage to vehicles is expected. Expect wind damage to roofs, siding, and trees. This severe thunderstorm will be near Adams around 10 p.m. For your protection, move to an interior room on the lowest floor of a building. Repeating, a severe thunderstorm warning has been issued until 10:45 p.m. for the following counties in Nebraska, Gage and Johnson.
0: So we do have a fresh warning for Gage and Johnson County. Also, the National Weather Service in Hastings has issued a severe thunderstorm warning for southeastern Clay County, northeastern Knuckles County, southern Fillmore County, and northern Thayer County. That's until 10:30. At 9:57, severe thunderstorms are located along a line extending from near Alexandria to Davenport, moving north at around 25 miles per hour. Ping pong ball size hail and 60 mile per hour wind gusts. Locations impacted include Davenport, Bruning, Alexandria, Carlington, and Belvedere. So once again, a severe thunderstorm warning for western Johnson County and northeastern Gage County until 10:45. And Doug, as we were just looking at the radar, it does feel like that things are calming just a little bit, but now it's turning more into a heavy rain event.
1: Yeah, and the one part of it is these storms kind of training over the same area, and they weren't moving very fast to begin with. Most of these severe storms have been moving at only 10 miles per hour. I think that latest warning you had, the one farther out for Clay County, I think that one was actually one of the quicker ones. I think it was moving at 25 miles per hour. But most of these storms, you know, they're going over a lot of the same area. They're not moving too fast. They're expanding almost more than they're moving along. So we're just seeing a lot of heavy rain right now. Hopefully not as much hail, as you mentioned. There are still a few areas around. In fact, one not too far from Fairbury to the west, kind of located in the west central part of Jefferson County, south of Alexandria, where that storm there could be producing some pretty good sized hail. That one's showing up pretty prominently on weather radar. And that storm line continues into Thayer County, north of the Hebron area. Elsewhere, we are still seeing just a few spots where hail is a possibility. One southwest of McCool Junction from a strong thunderstorm there. And that is not too far from the Fairmont area as well. Elsewhere, we're seeing mainly heavy rain. Again, not quite the number of almost certain hail locations that we were getting earlier when we did get those reports of golf ball to even baseball-sized hail west of Plymouth from Jefferson County Emergency Management.
0: Well, you were looking at the radar, and you said you could almost point to places that are not experiencing yeah. thunderstorm activity at this time. And poor old Pawnee County, they've been left out of the fun all night.
1: Yeah, it's Pawnee City is just kind of in this clear zone. I'm sure it's probably cloudy there, but there's no rain. Du Bois, not really any rain. Table Rock, maybe a sprinkle, judging by weather radar, but also into Richardson County, although could be getting some light rain. Most of the heavier activity has been north of those areas. So seems like Pawnee, Richardson counties kind of been left out of the rain totals tonight.
0: All right, it's 3 minutes past the hour at 10 o'clock. We'll go back to regular programming here, but to keep our eye on the weather here for another few hours, as it looks like this is not going anywhere anytime soon. This is KWBE Beatrice.
3: ABC News, I'm Dave Packer. President Trump posting on social media that American and Nigerian forces executed a mission to eliminate ISIS leader Abu Bilal al-Manuki. The president writing that al-Manuki will no longer terrorize the people of Africa or help plan operations to target Americans. The Trump administration ramping up pressure on Cuba. Sources saying the former Cuban president Raul Castro could soon be indicted in the U.S. At a voting rights rally today in Alabama, Democratic Senator Cory Booker accusing the Supreme Court of attacking the rights of black people.
4: You see, we have seen this before, where some people in black robes try to deny or take away our rights.
3: This after the Supreme Court's recent ruling in favor of Republicans in the battle over redistricting. Workers for the nation's busiest commuter rail line now on strike. New York's Long Island Railroad Union workers hitting the picket line early Saturday after a failed attempt to reach a deal with the MTA. This is ABC News.
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0: 13 minutes past the hour, 10 o'clock here at KWBE as we continue to monitor severe weather in our area. A severe thunderstorm warning has been issued for northern Jefferson County, Seward County, Saline County, and southwestern Butler County. That's until 11 o'clock this evening. At 10:11, severe thunderstorms located along a line extending from 3 miles southeast of Gresham to 2 miles northeast of Milligan to 2 miles south of Ohioa, moving southeast at 45 miles per hour. 70-mile-per-hour wind gusts, quarter-size hail the main hazards. Hail damage to vehicles is expected. Severe thunderstorms will be near Friend, Utica, Beaver Crossing, Cordova, and Tobias at around 10:15, Western, Dakin, and Gaynor around 10:20, and Dorchester and Swanton at around 10:30. Other locations in the path of these severe thunderstorms include Milford, Plymouth, Crete, Wilbur, and DeWitt. This includes Interstate 80 in Nebraska between mile markers 366 and 388. So that is the latest from the National Weather Service. Severe thunderstorm warning for northern Jefferson, Seward County, Saline County, and southwestern Butler County. That's until 11 o'clock this evening.
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0: Also, we do have a flash flood warning in effect for northern Gage County. That's until 12:15 this morning at 9:22. Doppler radar indicated thunderstorms producing heavy rain across the warned area. Between an inch to 2.5 inches of rain have fallen. And some locations that will experience flash flooding include Beatrice, Adams, and Pickerel. So you do not want to drive through flooded roads, as most flood deaths occur in vehicles. 16 minutes past the hour, 10 o'clock. We'll keep you up to date on the latest weather updates here on KWBE.

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1: Everybody have great weekend.
2: The National Weather Service in Omaha has issued a severe thunderstorm warning for northern Jefferson County in southeastern Nebraska until 10:45 p.m. At 10:16 p.m., a severe thunderstorm was located 6 miles northwest of Fairbury, moving northeast at 20 miles per hour. Expected hazards include ping pong ball size hail and 60 miles per hour wind gusts. This is a radar indicated threat. Impact, people and animals outdoors will be injured. Expect hail damage to roofs, siding, windows, and vehicles. Expect wind damage to roofs, siding, and trees. This severe thunderstorm will remain over mainly rural areas of northern Jefferson County, including the following locations: Gladstone, Alexandria State Recreation Area, and Cub Creek Recreational Area. For your protection, move to an interior room on the lowest floor of a building. Torrential rainfall is occurring with this storm, and may lead to flash flooding. Do not drive your vehicle through flooded roadways. Repeating, a severe thunderstorm warning has been issued until 10:45 p.m. for the following county: Jefferson, Nebraska,

0: bands that just missed out on hitting the top of the chart.
1: Two ought to do it. Two will be fine.
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0: The biggest number two hits of all time.
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0: It's a second banana weekend on KWBE.

It is 10:26 here at KWBE. The National Weather Service in Omaha has issued a severe thunderstorm, a warning for northern Jefferson County until 10:45. At 10:16, a severe thunderstorm was located 6 miles northwest of Fairbury, moving northeast at around 20 miles per hour. Ping pong ball size hail and 60 mile per hour wind gusts are the main hazards. This severe thunderstorm will remain mainly over rural areas of northern Jefferson County, including the following locations: Gladstone, Alexandria State Recreation Area, and Cub Creek Recreational Area. Also, the National Weather Service in Omaha has issued a severe thunderstorm warning for northern Jefferson, Seward County, Saline County, and southwestern Butler County. That is until 11 o'clock. At 10:11, severe thunderstorms are located along a line extending from 3 miles southeast of Gresham to 2 miles northeast of Milligan to 2 miles south of Ohiowa, moving southeast at around 45 miles per hour. 70 mile per hour wind gusts, quarter size hail recorded with that thunderstorm. Also, a severe thunderstorm warning remains in effect until 10:45 p.m. for western Johnson County. At 10:12, a severe thunderstorm is located 4 miles south of Sterling or 11 miles west of Tecumseh, moving east at around 20 miles per hour. A severe thunderstorm watch remains in effect for the entire listening area. That's until 1 o'clock this morning. And also, a severe thunderstorm warning remains in effect until 11:15 for southeastern Clay, eastern Knuckles, southern Fillmore, and Thayer counties. At 10:28, severe thunderstorms are located along a line extending from near Ong to Oak to near Hardy, moving east at around 15 miles per hour. Ping pong ball size hail, 60 mile per hour wind gusts. These severe storms will be near Davenport, Rushkin, and Ong at around 10:35, Deschler at around 10:45, and Shickley at around 10:50. Also, looks like we just got an update from the National Weather Service as well for a severe thunderstorm warning for Johnson County, western Nemaha County, and southern Otoe County in southeastern Nebraska. That is until 11:30. At 10:28, a severe thunderstorm is located 5 miles northwest of Tecumseh, moving east at around 30 miles per hour. 60 mile per hour wind gusts and half dollar size hail are the main hazards with that. And we also have a severe thunderstorm warning for southeastern York County, northeastern Fillmore County, and south central Nebraska. That is until 11:15. At 10:26, severe thunderstorms are located along a line extending from near Waco to near Exeter, moving east at around 20 miles per hour. Then as we get a little west of our coverage area, thunderstorm warnings in northeastern Franklin, southwestern Adams, and southeastern Kearney counties. Now, this particular thunderstorm has been a destructive storm for southeast Kearney County. 80 mile per hour wind gusts recorded by an automated weather station. And the National Weather Service is saying that intense thunderstorm lines can produce brief tornadoes and widespread significant wind damage. Says although a tornado is not immediately likely, it's best to move into an interior room of the lowest floor of a building. So you have straight line winds and also some tornado potential as well with that, just to the west of our immediate coverage area. So that's the latest rundown and all the warnings we have here on a very active weather night here at KWBE.

National Weather Service in Omaha has issued a severe thunderstorm warning for Johnson County in southeastern Nebraska, western Yamaha County in southeastern Nebraska, southern Odo County in southeastern Nebraska, until 11:30 p.m. At 10:28 p.m., a severe thunderstorm was located 5 miles northwest of Tecumseh, moving east at 30 miles per hour. Expected hazards include 60 miles per hour wind gusts and half-dollar size hail. This is a radar-indicated threat. Impact, hail damage to vehicles is expected. Expect wind damage to roofs, siding, and trees. Locations impacted include Johnson, Brock, and Julian. For your protection, move to an interior room on the lowest floor of a building. Torrential rainfall is occurring with this storm, and may lead to flash flooding. Do not drive your vehicle through flooded roadways. Repeating, a severe thunderstorm warning has been issued until 11:30 p.m. for the following counties, in Nebraska, Johnson, Yamaha, and Odo.

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10:42 is our time here at KWBE. Just a quick update on the severe weather situation. A severe thunderstorm warning still in effect until 11 p.m. for northern Jefferson, Seward, and Saline counties. Thunderstorms along a line from near Utica to northeast of Tobias to north of Alexandria, moving east at 35 miles per hour, 60 mile per hour wind gusts, quarter-sized hail a possibility along that storm area. Also, a severe thunderstorm warning for Johnson County, western Nemaha County, and southern Odo County in the southeast corner of the state up until 11:30 p.m. Thunderstorms located from northwest of Tecumseh, moving east at 30 miles per hour, again 60 mile per hour wind gusts, and a half-dollar sized hail a possibility with those storms. A severe thunderstorm warning remains in effect until 10:45, and that may be expiring at this time. We'll wait to see. That one was for western Johnson County. It may be consolidated with counties to the east there. We'll wait and see on that. I believe we have another severe weather announcement maybe coming in here. We have a severe thunderstorm warning for southwestern Hamilton County, eastern Buffalo County, southwest Merrick County, southern Howard, and Hall County up until 11:30 p.m. But again, closer to our area, that severe thunderstorm warning remaining in effect until 11 p.m. for northern Jefferson, Seward, and Saline counties. Heavy rain has fallen as well across the region tonight. Flash flood warnings in effect for northern Gage County, also the Buffalo County area around Kearney. They had some very heavy rain earlier this evening. And some of these thunderstorms have dropped in the range of 1 to 5 inches of rain in some areas. As far as weather radar, we are seeing rain all across southern areas of Nebraska, all the way from around the Holdridge area to the southeast corner on into northern Missouri. Beatrice getting a little bit of a break from the rain. Still have some rain in the area, though, and some heavy line of thunderstorms off to our west, which has prompted that warning for Jefferson and Saline counties, then also extending southwest of there into northwest Kansas this evening, seeing some, and north central Kansas for that matter, around the Phillipsburg area, seeing some strong thunderstorms there. 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

0: missed it by that much. You can be as
1: bad as one. A second place Empress Loser. A number two hit is nothing to be ashamed of.
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Another quick update here on severe weather this evening. That severe thunderstorm warning in effect at least until 11, another 10 minutes for northern Jefferson, Seward, and Saline counties. 60 mile per hour wind gusts, quarter-sized hail from thunderstorms possible. Locations impacted include Friend, Beaver Crossing, Western, Dakin, Goner, Seward, Dorchester, Milford, and Swanton. Also includes a portion of Interstate 80. Also, a severe thunderstorm warning for Johnson County, Western Nemaha, Southern Odo County, up until 11:30, so another 40 minutes for that one. That because of a severe thunderstorm about 5 miles northwest of Tecumseh, moving east at 30 miles per hour. 60 mile per hour wind gusts and half dollar sized hail a possibility with that storm system. And the most recent one, National Weather Service has issued a severe thunderstorm warning for northeast Lancaster County and southeastern Saunders County in east central Nebraska up until 11:30. So a little ways to go on that one as well. We're seeing quite a bit of rain all across southern Nebraska, all the way from south of Hastings to the Kansas border into north central Kansas. Strong thunderstorms in the Hastings area and east of there. And then northward toward David City, extending eastward in between Lincoln and Omaha. Still seeing some heavy rain in Gage County in the Philly area toward Adams, then into Johnson County around Sterling, Tecumseh, northward toward Cook, then on toward Syracuse in Odo County, stretching all the way almost to Nebraska City. About the only area of southeast Nebraska kind of in the clear without rain right now is around Auburn to near Elk Creek in that region, and also some heavy thunderstorms into southwestern Iowa, north central, and northwest Missouri. So powerful thunderstorms all across the central plains this evening, basically all the way from central Nebraska to southeastern Iowa, even into Illinois. That all along that line, some heavy rain. Been some big hail producers tonight across the region. Recapping the warnings that we still have in effect, the severe thunderstorm warning for northeastern Lancaster County, southeastern Saunders County, that until 11:30. A severe thunderstorm warning still in effect until 11. A few more minutes for northern Jefferson, Seward, and Saline counties. 60 mile per hour wind gusts, quarter-sized hail possible. A severe thunderstorm warning for Johnson County, western Nemaha County, and southern Odo County up until 11:30 p.m. And those are the warnings for our immediate area. Still a severe thunderstorm warning in effect until 11:15 for southeastern Clay, eastern Knuckles, southern Fillmore County, and Thayer counties. That's part of that big mass of rain, a line extending from near Ohio to Carleton to near Deschler, moving east at 20 miles per hour. Could be some winds up to 70 miles per hour with that line and ping pong ball sized hail, according to the National Weather Service. So that's a look at the thunderstorm warnings that we have in effect. No tornado warnings at this time. We did have a few of those earlier this evening based on radar indicated rotation. Not sure there were any sightings of funnel clouds or tornadoes. We'll have to check on that a bit later on, but have been several reports of large-sized hail this evening from both north and south of the Nebraska-Kansas border. Some of that hail in the Plymouth area was exceptionally large, around baseball-sized to golf ball-sized hail in a few areas there as these storms moved on. 11:53 is our time at KWBE.

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2: The National Weather Service in Omaha has issued a severe thunderstorm warning for Jefferson County in southeastern Nebraska, southern Saline County in southeastern Nebraska, west central Gage County in southeastern Nebraska, until 11:45 p.m. At 10:52 p.m., a severe thunderstorm was located 3 miles southeast of Hebron, or 18 miles west of Fairbury, moving east at 30 miles per hour. Expected hazards include 60 miles per hour wind gusts. This is a radar-indicated threat. Impact: expect damage to roofs, siding, and trees. Locations impacted include Fairbury and Jensen. People attending Jefferson County Speedway should seek safe shelter immediately. For your protection, move to an interior room on the lowest floor of a building. Repeating, a severe thunderstorm warning has been issued until 11:45 p.m. for the following counties in Nebraska: Gage, Jefferson, and Saline.

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One addition to our severe weather situation this evening, the National Weather Service in Omaha has issued a flash flood warning for Eastern Gage County, Northern Johnson County, and Southwest Odo County. That'll extend until 2:15 Sunday morning. Radar indicated thunderstorms producing heavy rain across the warned area. Between 1 and 3 inches of rain have fallen.

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close? So far, the biggest number two hits of all time. One, two, two, two. It's a second banana weekend on KWBE.

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1: ABC News, I'm Dave Packer. The Trump administration now ramping up pressure on Cuba.
2: Sources tell ABC News that the U.S. could announce a criminal indictment against former Cuban President Raul Castro as early as next week. Now, this is being investigated by the Southern District of Florida, and it stems around the 1996 shoot down of planes that were operated by the humanitarian group Brothers of the Rescue.
3: ABC's Alex Brochet. President Trump posting on social media that American and Nigerian forces executed a mission to eliminate ISIS leader Abu Bilal al-Manuki. President writing in the post, al-Manuki will no longer terrorize the people of Africa or help plan operations to target Americans. South Carolina prosecutors signaling they may pursue the death penalty in the retrial of Alec Murdoch. The World Health Organization has determined that Ebola outbreak in Chicago, in Congo and Uganda constitutes a public health emergency of international concern. This is ABC News.
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6: The NCNACU weather forecast for the rest of the overnight, early morning hours. Showers and thunderstorms likely with a low of around 64. Winds out of the southwest gusting as high as 20 miles an hour. Chance of scattered showers and thunderstorms continue through Sunday morning, turning mostly sunny with a high near 93. And for Sunday night, showers and thunderstorms likely, a low of around 63. That's your NCNACU weather forecast from KWBE.
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3: The NCNACI weather forecast for the rest of the overnight, early morning hours. Showers and thunderstorms likely with a low of around 64. Winds out of the southwest gusting as high as 20 miles an hour. Chance of scattered showers and thunderstorms continue through Sunday morning, turning mostly sunny with a high near 93. And for Sunday night, showers and thunderstorms likely, a low of around 63. That's your NCNACI weather forecast from KWBE.
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0: songs that just missed out on hitting the top of the chart.
1: Two ought to do it. Two will be fine.
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0: On KWBE. So close, so far. The biggest number two hits of all time.
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0: songs that just missed out on hitting the top of the chart.
1: Two ought to do it. 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

0: 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You can be as
1: 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A second place and first loser. 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
3: The NCN AccuWeather forecast for the rest of the overnight, early morning hours. Showers and thunderstorms likely with a low of around 64. Winds out of the southwest gusting as high as 20 miles an hour. Chance of scattered showers and thunderstorms continue through Sunday morning, turning mostly sunny with a high near 93. And for Sunday night, showers and thunderstorms likely, a low of around 63. That's your NCN AccuWeather forecast from KWBE.
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from the mount called Olivet, which is near Jerusalem, a Sabbath day journey away. When they entered the city, they went to the room upstairs where they were staying. Peter and John and James and Andrew, Philip and Thomas, Bartholomew and Matthew, James the son of Alphaeus, and Simon the Zealot, and Judas the son of James. All these were constantly devoting themselves to prayer, together with certain women, including Mary, the mother of Jesus, as well as his brothers. The word of the Lord.

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Stick around, got Billy Preston coming up. Here's Jody Watley.

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0: missed it by that much. 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
2: A minute before 7 o'clock here, a tornado emergency has been issued for the town of Hebron. The tornado warning remains in effect until 7:30 p.m. for East Central Thayer County. A confirmed large and destructive tornado was located over Hebron, west of Fairbury, moving to the east at 25 miles per hour. Again, it's a particularly dangerous situation, and residents are asked to take cover now. A tornado emergency for the town of Hebron. A confirmed large and destructive tornado was located.